from the east side of America, where we choose pride over character. And we can pick sides, but this is us, this is us, this is. I live on the west side of America, where they spin lies into fairy dust. And

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I love you and I miss you so much.

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1: Il est 1h.
2: I love it.
3: Your station rocks!
4: The sound of clothing. It's Zoom Radio.